0: I take my time if she give me that. You know I love it, girl.
1: 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En Radio 3.

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0: 180 grados.
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No bedtime stories for the unemployed. They say he sold his guitar for a car. Time waited. You bring the eyes. Must have missed the bucket. Well, how's that going down?

Mr. King of the Manosphere was all over the news again. 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After a very pregnant pause, you turned round to face me with horror in your eyes and replied, "Aye, he's a prick."

0: Sit down, Eric.
1: Well, if you don't like it, then please leave. Now. Man, nobody fucking stops a tape of the Cramps in the fucking studio. Now get out of here. I mean it. Get the fuck out. Can't stand here doing this fucking shit all night.
2: Hello, this is Kid Congo Powers, and I and you are listening to El Sótano Radio 3.

0: You can't do dirt on me.
1: Are you gonna go and get your cousin?
0: What? Everything in rosy, I beg you not. I'll clean the tea through and set it off. Yep. Then I bounce like a belly flop. Got one eye on your man. Fetty what? Yeah, baby. I'm getting watched. Watch me like Netflix. You go to the club, but you ain't got dough for your gas and electric. Let it. I can't believe.